Better days are coming, if no one told you. I hate to hear you crying over the phone, dear. For 7 years running, you've been a soldier. But better days are coming,

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It's hard to say that I'd rather stay awake when I'm asleep, because my dreams are bursting at the seams.

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2: 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De enige echte OG Iced Tea. Lekker sparkling.